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Oh my god, I'm so horny right now. I shouldn't have said that out loud.

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2: I've been fucking awesome, popping pills, man. I feel it's like a rock star.